0: Weh, ha, lo, he, mak mau calok iki. 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
0: put, hei, hei, put, ya, put, hei, ras. No, hiya, oh hiya, good pass.
1: Ayo, maju.

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Mantego! Mantego! No! Hold! Hold! Hey! Hey! Hey! Hey! Hey! Hey! Hey! Hey! Hey! Hey! Hey! Hey! Hey! Hey! Hey! Hey! Hey! Hey! Hey! Hey! Hey! Hey! Hey! Hey! Hey! Hey! Hey! Hey! Hey! Hey! Hey! Hey! Hey! Hey! Hey! Hey! Hey! Hey! Hey! Hey! Hey! Hey! Hey! Hey! Hey! Hey! Hey! Hey! Hey! Hey! Hey! Hey! Hey! Hey! Hey! Hey! Hey! Hey! Hey! Hey! Hey! Hey! Hey! Hey! Hey! Hey! Hey! Hey! Hey! Hey! Hey! Hey! Hey! Hey! Hey! Hey! Hey! Hey! Hey! Hey! Hey! Hey! Hey! Hey! Hey! Hey! Hey! Hey! Hey! Hey! Hey! Hey! Hey! Hey! Hey! Hey!

0: All right.
1: All right. Ah. Bo. Bo.
2: Wait.
1: Hey. Hey. Ah. Hold tight. Ah. Ah.
3: Lang nyawa, boy.